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0: Brothers off Live at Fillmore East with Statesboro Blues. Also laying down the blues riffs were Stevie Ray Vaughan, The Who, and The Doors. 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
3: Rumors spreading around in that Texas town about the shack outside the game. 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

0: ZZ Top, channeling some John Lee Hooker-style boogie from Tres Hombres and LaGrange. Before that, Led Zeppelin and George Thorogood also helped us top off our case of the blues. That's it. No more working blue. We'll get into more colors and more music right after this.
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14: Welcome back. This week's newscast takes us back to 1988 when U2 released Rattle and Hum, a mix of live performances and new studio recordings. The album featured collaborations with Bob Dylan, B.B. King, and others, blending U2's rock sound with blues, soul, and Americana. Lover.

Rod Stewart officially became Sir Roderick David Stewart this week in 2016, when he received his knighthood from Prince William at Buckingham Palace in London. And in 1993, Nirvana had the number one album in America with their third and final studio album in Europe.

0: finally, in 1978, the Rolling Stones performed on Saturday Night Live, featuring songs from their Some Girls album. Mick Jagger, Charlie Watts, and Ronnie Wood also got in on the fun, appearing in sketches during the show. 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
0: Welcome to the Flashback Rockstar Birthday Party. You can call him whatever you want, the Space Cowboy, the Gangster of Love, or even Maurice. 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
16: I started my first rock and roll band in 1956. That was a great little band. It had some real good musicians in it. Boz Skaggs was one of the guitar players and singers. Boz and I met in junior high school. I found out that he could sing real well, so we started singing together. And we sang together for about 5 years.

0: That's REO Speedwagon featuring guitarist and vocalist Kevin Cronin, who turned 75 this week. And birthday wishes go out to the wild and energetic former Van Halen frontman David Lee Roth. The Rock and Roll Hall of Famer celebrates his 72nd this week.
1: See, my job as a singer is to get you to feel the way I feel for 3.5 minutes, you know? 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

0: And also celebrating this week is singer, songwriter, Farm Aid co-founder, and Rock and Roll Hall of Famer John Mellencamp, who's turning 75. 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
0: 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Song title equals album title. 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First up, Bruce Springsteen's breakthrough album, Born to Run.

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10: Berries are one of the healthiest things you can eat. They're packed with fiber, antioxidants, and vitamin C. The catch is that strawberries, blueberries, and blackberries tend to land on the Environmental Working Group's Dirty Dozen list for pesticides. So, should you stop eating them? Absolutely not. You just need to wash them really well. Researchers at Harvard School of Public Health say a plain water rinse removes about a third of surface pesticides, but a quick soak in baking soda can remove close to half. Use 1 teaspoon of baking soda in 2 cups of water. Because berries are delicate, you need to soak them for just a minute or two right before you eat them. Keep in mind, some pesticides do get absorbed inside the fruit and can't be washed off at all. So for the produce that's highest on the Environmental Working Group's list, buy organic if and when you can. I'm Dr. Sanjay Gupta, helping you live a better life.
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8: We spend so much energy trying to be impressive, more attractive, more successful, more put together. But when it comes to feeling truly loved, science says we might have it backwards. In their new book, How to Feel Loved, psychologists Sonia Libomirsky and Harry Reese make the case that beauty, money, and status might spark attention, but over time, they can create distance. What builds real closeness, they say, isn't being admired, it's being known. Here's how you do it. Stop trying to impress. Start getting curious. Listen like your only job is to understand. Ask someone a question you've never asked them before and really take in their answer. Share a little bit more of yourself than might be comfortable. And to paraphrase the takeaway from the book, the most powerful words in any relationship aren't necessarily, I love you, but tell me more. I'm Dr. Sanjay Gupta, helping you live a better life.
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0: The Hammer Alley Podcast, an 80s flashback mockumentary. How did they go from top of the rock to rock bottom?
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13: A Better Life with Dr. Sanjay Gupta.
14: If you're the parent or grandparent of a baby, you'll want to know that the advice on preventing food allergies has done a bit of a 180. And this is good news. Doctors used to think that you should hold off on giving babies eggs and other foods likely to cause allergies until around 1, 2, or even 3 years of age. Now we know that that waiting can backfire. New study out of Australia found that after guidelines changed to introduce eggs earlier, around 6 months, childhood egg allergies dropped by nearly 20%. For babies with eczema, who started at a higher risk, it fell by even more. If you've got a little one, talk with your pediatrician about starting eggs around 6 months once your baby is ready for solids. Make sure they are well cooked and pureed, not in chunks. This earlier exposure could work to prevent allergies from ever developing. I'm Dr. Sanjay Gupta, helping you live a better life.
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13: Yeah.
12: Yeah. Commemorate the landing of the Italian-born navigator Christopher Columbus in the New World on October 12th, 1492. Federal holiday in the United States observed for the second Monday in October. Day typically involves parades and stuff like that. And it's also Native Americans have protested Columbus Day in the forefront of their minds and the fact that the colonial takeover. Yeah, it's Indigenous People Day, too. Indigenous People Day replaced Columbus Day. It's some people. So, if you're celebrating, enjoy. It's 94.5 XKR. Coming up at 6:20, your useless news and facts. 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
14: Checking out your roads this morning, we have no accidents, but we do have patchy fog west of 75, so drive carefully. Beep, beep, and that's your Cumulus Toledo traffic.
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13: Areas of dense fog this morning, mid-morning, and plenty of sunshine this afternoon. High of around 80. Partly cloudy with some scattered thunderstorms in the overnight. Low of around 67. Lingering morning showers. Glad I mowed my lawn the other day. But mainly sunny tomorrow at a high of around 85. Don't put the shorts away quite yet. Currently, it is 57 in Sylvania.
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0: 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I really, really love it. Can I get another one, please?
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0: 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It's Pike in the Morning, your live, local, guaranteed human morning show. We all know that using public restrooms, not the funnest, right? Now, a woman in Florida is going viral for showing off a woman's restroom in a TJ Maxx where she went in and all it was a row of toilets with no stalls. There's no lock on the door. So when you open the door, you just went in and you open the door and there was just a row of stalls. Now, I've never been in the military, but I hear that there's some military barracks that are exactly like that. Here's a woman talking about it.
1: Guys, the funniest part of this entire video is my mom does not believe that really exists.
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1: It's not. I went to TJ Maxx today. I could not believe it.
0: And the mom thinks it's AI. 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Hey, can you hand me some toilet paper, please? How's your day going? Can you imagine the conversation in there? It's XKR. 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

0: Did you enjoy a couple of cold ones over the weekend? It's 94.5 XKR, Toledo's classic rock station, a Japanese company known for making high-end kitchen appliances, including the popular computerized rice cooker. To test these rice cookers, the company generated about 30 tons of cooked rice every year. Now, instead of throwing it away, the company patented and partnered with a local brewery to convert the leftover rice into starch, into sugar, which was then turned into smooth, light 4.5% alcohol beer called Elephant Dance. Now, the brew sold 100,000 cans in the first 6 months, hitting the sales goal while keeping tons of food waste out of the landfill. Wow. Now, I've had rice wine before, but I've never had rice beer, and I think I would be down with that. It's 94.5 XKR. Yeah, especially it's nice and light, and I love a nice light beer, especially with sushi, with 94.5 XKR. 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
2: Checking out your roads this morning, we have no accidents, but we do have patchy fog west of 75, so drive carefully. Beep, beep, and that's it.
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0: Dense fog this morning and plenty of sunshine this afternoon. High of around 80. Cloudy to scattered thunderstorms on the overnight. Low of around 67. Lingering morning showers. Otherwise mainly sunny tomorrow. Breezy and warm. High of around 85. 57 currently in Maumee.
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Now, they are coming to Toledo in December with 94.5 XKR. Keep it locked to win your way in. 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Word has it the frost tips are coming back in style, as it may have started as a byproduct of the buzz and bleach craze. Someone gets a buzz cut, bleaches it, and then it grows out and becomes a frosted tip. Are you in? I used to have frosted tips, not doing it again. It's XKR.

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0: Good to see Dean back behind the kit with Journey on 94.5 XKR, Toledo's classic rock station. He had a medical emergency Thursday night in Tulsa, Oklahoma. They announced on Friday that Dean is doing great. He can't wait to be back. Nothing really said what happened to him at all. Just said that he had a medical emergency, and he is actually back. So that's good to hear with 94.5 XKR. And we've all had problems at work with a printer, right? This guy, Rant, is going viral. He went on an F-bomb-filled rant about his HP printer. Here, I've kind of cleaned it up. Enjoy.
1: 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And the printer's like, hey, we're connected to the old Wi-Fi. 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I'm like, account for a printer? All right, whatever. I make an account. It's like, oh, sorry, you need the app. And the app's like, hey, you're not connected to the Wi-Fi network properly. And then by the time it's updated, it's like, oh, by the way, this is registered to your father's account. You're going to have to call support. And then by the time I'm done with that, it's finally ready to set up. And then I find out that you need to pay $8 a month to use the printer. Are you serious right now? Like, I know it's something small, but what... a subscription to use the device that's already in my house? Are you serious?
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3: Checking out your roads this morning, we have no accidents, but we do have patchy fog west of 75, so drive carefully. 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
3: Walleye home opener Saturday, November the 7th at the Huntington Center. Monday Night Football. Bills at Rams tonight. Legendary coach for the Bears, Mike Ditka, passed away. He was 86 years old. And the Chicago White Sox had a remarkable season after three consecutive 100-loss seasons. The White Sox made the playoffs. That playoff run came to a screeching halt over the weekend when they lost Game 5 to the Cleveland Guardians. While losing Game 5, the White Sox struck out 21 times. So here's the rundown of the four remaining teams in Major League Baseball, the playoffs. Tampa Bay Rays, a team that never won the World Series in its 28 years of existence. The Milwaukee Brewers, a team that's never won the World Series in 57 years of its existence. The Cleveland Guardians, a team that hasn't won a World Series in 77 years. And the Dodgers, what seems to be, they're always there, right? And in one of the all-time great sports blunders, the Washington Commanders were at OT with the Giants. They could have kicked a field goal from the 25-yard line for the win, but decided to run a play instead. The clock kept ticking, and, well, here's what happened.
4: They don't have a timeout. What are they doing?
5: Oh, they got to get up and spike it.
4: They're not going to be able to get
5: It's going to run out on them.
4: The clock ran out as Daniels ran the ball. And Scatabue says, I'll take the tie and get out of town.
3: The win would have tied Washington for second place with the Eagles and the Cowboys. Now the Giants lead the NFC East, and the Commanders are on the bottom at 1-3 and, well, 1. There's your Sports of Some Sorts, brought to you by Kripke Enterprises, the home of getting weighed and getting paid. 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
6: Checking out your roads this morning, we have no accidents, but we do have patchy fog west of 75, so drive carefully. Beep, beep, and that's your Cumulus Toledo traffic.
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3: Dense fog early this morning, and then plenty of sunshine this afternoon. High of around 80. Partly cloudy, scattered thunderstorms in the overnight. Low of around 67. Tomorrow, lingering morning showers, but otherwise sunshine and breezy. Very warm. High of around 85. Right now, 57 in Perrysburg.
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it takes its time. Let the jack outside the game. You know what I'm talking about. Just let me know if you wanna go to that whole mile on the range. They got a lot of nice girls.

0: 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Yeah, the legendary Trans-Siberian Orchestra, the Ghost of Christmas Eve, the Best of TSO, and more is back. 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
0: It's fog this morning, plenty of sunshine this afternoon, high of around 80. Partly cloudy with some scattered thunderstorms on the overnight, low of around 67. Lingering morning showers tomorrow, otherwise mainly breezy and very warm, high of around 85. Currently, it is 58 in Ottawa Hills.
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1: This is Not Headline News. Today is Columbus Day. It's a great time to celebrate the fifth most exciting city in Ohio. Ford has developed a Mustang with a pickup bed in the back. Ford says, why should Tesla have a monopoly on the ugly truck market? A study suggests loneliness can cost up to 6 years of healthy life. On the other hand, getting married will make you wish your life was 6 years shorter. Scientists have developed an injection that destroys fat cells. It's called heroin. And according to DoorDash, the most popular candy is Reese's Peanut Butter Cups. The least popular is Reese's Kale and Spinach Cups. This is Not Headline News.

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1: 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Traffic's moving good around the area. We have no accidents. Beep, beep. And that's your Cumulus Toledo traffic.
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4: Little bit of fog this morning, then sunshine and a high of around 80 today. Don't put the shorts away. Partly cloudy with scattered thunderstorms on the overnight, low of around 67. Lingering showers in the morning tomorrow, but then sunshine and breezy with a high of around 85. Currently, it is 58 degrees in Swanton.
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8: A elementary school teacher is facing felony charges after deputies say she repeatedly stole prescription pain pills from a co-worker's backpack at school. The co-worker became suspicious when her hydrocodone pills started disappearing, so she set up a hidden camera in her office. Investigators say the video showed a teacher by the name of Deborah Gibbons going into the backpack and taking the medication. Deputies explained in a Facebook post that Gibbons initially denied taking the pills, but later admitted she had done it several times over the past month. She claimed she thought the pills were over-the-counter pain relief, like Tylenol or ibuprofen. Deputies also found Xanax in her pocket, which she said she had a valid prescription for. Now, the co-workers chose not to pursue theft charges, saying that she believed that Gibbons needed help. However, authorities charged her with possession of a controlled substance without a prescription, and she's getting the Dumbass of the Day award. Hey, can I borrow those? I'll give them right back. It's XKR. And who are America's wealthiest age?
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0: 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That's up from just over $367,000 in 2022. And, well, here's the top five signs your grandparents are rich. Yeah, they have a Metamucil cellar instead of a wine cellar. 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They threw in a hip, getting out of their Cessna. Their favorite game show is Wheel of What I Already Have. 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It's XKR.
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2: 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Traffic's moving good around the area. 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Beep, beep. 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
0: Dense fog a little bit this morning, then some sunshine this afternoon, high of around 80. Scattered thunderstorms on the overnight, low of around 67. Lingering morning showers tomorrow, and a high of around 85 with some sunshine. Currently 58 in Oregon.
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And boy, I want to thank everybody that showed up for Hops and Hounds. 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
3: Areas of dense fog this morning dissipating, and then sunshine and a high of around 80 today. Partly cloudy with scattered thunderstorms possible on the overnight, low around 67. Lingering morning showers, otherwise mainly sunny tomorrow. Breezy and a high of around 85. Right now, it's 58. At the Cumulus Studios on Arlington and Detroit.
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0: 94.5 XKR, Toledo's classic rock station. Well, an interesting event took place in Dayton, Ohio over the weekend. More than 200 people showed up in Dayton recently for a joke event called the Spank Line, which is in reference to a SpongeBob SquarePants little show. Yeah, there was a lot of people smiling at a very public location in Dayton yesterday, and it was about a spank line inspired by an episode of the cartoon SpongeBob SquarePants and was promoted on social media. In the SpongeBob episode called I Had an Accident, the SpongeBob character injured his rear while he was sandboarding. He wanted to protect himself from further trauma, and while being outside, discovers a massive line of people gathering, creating a 7-mile-long line spanking machine. It traumatized him further. The episode is remembered fondly by fans. So how did it happen in real life? Well, they started a spank line. It was a joke event. It lasted about 2 hours. So if you're into that sort of thing, well, you'll have to put it in your calendar for next year.
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0: tell me it was a guy that put it into number two. He was asking why he doesn't come in from 3rd and 11. So after I yelling and screaming and telling him why.
1: 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It's Pike. I'm getting the hell out of Dodge and your live local morning show. Thanks for having me on. Stash coming up next. He's got more chances for you to see Trans-Siberian Orchestra anywhere in the country. Plus, all the details about Britt Floyd coming to town and also the one at one. 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

From their first album, Appetite for Destruction, there's Guns N' Roses. 94.5 XKR, Toledo's classic rock. How's it going? Fast Freddy in to get her done here this morning. I'll tell you, though, I had a great weekend. I'm dragging a little bit. It definitely feels like a Monday, but I am here to put in 100% this week. 10% today and tomorrow, 20% on Wednesday, then hopefully 30% on Thursday and Friday. And if I'm not mistaken, I do believe that adds up to 100%. Aerosmith, free.

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0: 94.5 XKR, Toledo's classic rock. How about the Cleveland Guardians knocking off the White Sox on Saturday night? Progressive Field was rocking. J-Ram, Jose Ramirez, you know they're going to build a statue to that guy right next to the one of Jim Thome right outside the stadium. Wouldn't it be sweet if the Cleveland Guardians, with the lowest payroll in Major League Baseball, knocked off the Dodgers with the highest payroll in the World Series? That would be sweet. All right, stay close. We're going to keep you rocking. Another 30-minute free ride is coming up next.
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On the way, we've got the Fabulous Thunderbirds, AC/DC, Def Leppard, and this one from Manfred Mann going out for Lonnie. He's down at the gym in Toledo, rocking out with the free app and his earbuds. That's the way you do it.

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0: 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Well, I don't have to tell you what to do. I think you got this routine down, Pat. 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Fast Freddy in for Stash, Stash in for Grizz. Grizz on the mend, and he will be back ASAP. Well, let's see. This weekend, I'm feeling good because my Guardians won. My Browns lost. Let's see. Michigan had the week off, and Detroit just crushed Arizona. All right, stay close. We're going to kick off another 30-minute free ride with Bad Company and Neil Young next.
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0: 1984, one of the coolest album covers out there. The Little Angel Baby Smoking Lucky Strikes. Classic. 94.5 XKR, Toledo's classic rock. Welcome to High Noon. It's brought to you by Danny's in Rossford. Danny's is more than a restaurant. Danny's is an institution. They have been around forever, and they do it right, and they have been doing it right, and they've got some great lunch specials going on right now, too. Danny's in Rossford. On the way, we keep you rocking Zeppelin, Aerosmith, and Billy Idol.
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2: Checking out your roads. Traffic's moving good around the area. We have no accidents. Beep, beep. And that's your Cumulus Toledo traffic.
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0: Welcome to High Noon on 94.5 XKR, Toledo's Classic Rock. It's brought to you by our good friends at Danny's in Rossford. Great drinks, great people, great food, great entertainment, excellent lunch specials going on right now. You can't beat it. Danny's in Rossford. All right, we're going to keep your lunch break rocking. We've got another 30-minute free ride coming up next.
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0: Pearl Jam from their album 10. That is definitely the one that got the ball rolling for them. 94.5 XKR, Toledo's classic rock. All right, stupid criminals in the news. Here's Ohio man giving Florida man a run for his money. A guy tried to rob a McDonald's drive-thru of $40 by using a fire extinguisher he stole from a nearby Dollar General to kind of wedge open the drive-thru window so he could reach in and grab the money. Okay, the whole thing didn't work. And when you see the guy's mugshot, he looks like a caveman. Listen, if you're going to rob something, go for more than $40 and a fire extinguisher at like McDonald's and a Dollar General.
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0: Former New York City policeman turned rocker, Eddie Mahoney. 94.5 XKR Toledo's classic rock. Yes, Trans-Siberian Orchestra is coming to Toledo on December 4th, but we have your chance to win a holiday flyaway to check them out in the city of your choice. 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I see Buffalo's on the list. Youngstown's on the list. You might want to check that out. In addition to airfare and hotel accommodation and great seats, we are also going to hook you up with $1,000 in holiday spending cash. 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Vegas is another one on the list. 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All you have to do is text the latest national keyword, ECHO, E-C-H-O, to 95819. 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

0: Shake it, but don't break it, baby. It's already got a crack in it. 94.5 XKR, Toledo's classic rock. Fast Freddy in for Stash, who's covering for Grizz. Grizz will be back ASAP. Well, being a Cleveland sports fan, mixed reaction this weekend. The Browns lost, but the big news is the Guardians are advancing to the American League Championship Series against Tampa Bay. J-Ram is unbelievable. And wouldn't it be sweet if the Guardians, with the lowest payroll in Major League Baseball, were able to win the whole thing? How about this? The Guardians' entire team payroll is half of what the Cleveland Browns paid to Deshaun Watson. How crazy is that? All right, we're going to keep the lunch break rocking. We got Bad Company, U2, and Motley Crue coming up next.
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0: The guitar that Joan Jett plays on all her hit songs, it's the same guitar that Eric Carmen wrote all the big hits for the Raspberries on. Definitely some magic in that one, huh? 94.5 XKR, Toledo's classic rock. Guess who's coming back to town? Britt Floyd back in Toledo on April 13th. It's the Animals 50 tour, and you know how good Britt Floyd is. It's probably the closest thing you're going to get to seeing Pink Floyd live, and I can't wait. And, you know, they'll have the inflatable pig and the whole nine yards. 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

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Carmine and Vinny and the boys doing some construction work in Ottawa. 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We definitely appreciate that.

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0: He's older than the Maumee River. Okay, wait a second. The Lorraine Hotel?
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1: Howard!
0: How are you? What's going on? Hope your day's going good, man. It is nice out there. This morning looked grim, and then all of a sudden, yeah, we got 80 degrees outside the window. So, Grizzly will be back, according to him, in the middle of the week sometime. And we're going to see. He could come bursting in the door any minute. Oh, my God. And he had major surgery 2 weeks ago, and he's ready to get right back to it. So, a couple things. One, we were talking about in the little bumper there, the Lorraine Motel. Hotel, motel, whatever that's been for the last 8 years. Most of all, it's been people crawling in and out of holes because it's been closed since 2019. But the person who bought that in 2023, check it out, over $1 million. And then they never did a thing with it. As you saw, it sat there forever on Jefferson Street. So

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0: more.
1: 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That's why I approve this message.
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4: It'll be mostly sunny and warm for the afternoon with a high near 80 degrees tonight, down to 67 for a low. A summer-like low overnight tonight with a lot of humidity. Small chance of an isolated shower early Tuesday morning. For the afternoon tomorrow, a record high of 85 degrees with a lot of sunshine and wind. And the First Alert Weather Center, I'm meteorologist Ross Ellett.

0: 94.5 XKR. I'm always cheering for Bon Jovi, hoping things come back nice and strong next year. Maybe we'll get a show a little closer to here. Well, let's say hello to our good friend and host of this afternoon program, Grizzly Brown. Hi, Grizzly.
1: Hello, Stash, and hello, minions of the Grizzly Nation. I hope you're ready for Wednesday when I return, because it's the official beginning of the Halloween season inside Room of Doom. Mm-hmm. And believe me, don't look for any pleasantries to be coming out of the Room of Doom.
0: All right, I'll keep them in the middle of the day where I'm going back to. But you know what? It's awesome that you have gotten all the way through this, and you're ready to step back in about 2 weeks. And what was the prediction? Was it 2 weeks or was it longer?
1: It was initially about 2 weeks, but it's going to be 12 days.
0: 12? Yeah.
1: 12 days.
0: Look at the scar on him. He's not even dressed enough for Halloween. Just go out with your neck and just aim it at people.
1: I still have a neck full of stitches, but they'll be gone Wednesday morning.
0: But it doesn't look like you got mugged or anything, like somebody cut you from ear to ear. It's more of like somebody took one of your ears off and borrowed it for a while and then put it back on you and then cut a question mark all the way down almost to your collarbone.
1: Well, you know who that's a trademark of? Jack the Ripper. I think Jack the Ripper come to me when I was sleeping and trying to decapitate me, and I woke up.
0: Oh, my God. I love it. Wow.
1: It's an awesome scar.
0: Hey, man, you know, you're going to live as long as anybody out there, buddy, because that's just the way it is. Right now, I bet on the grizzly bear in any situation, you know. You're as strong as the chick that survives the execution. They can't take you down, brother. Never!

0: Whoa! Hey, it's fun to hear that from Ronnie Dio and the Holy Diver album, 1983, went double platinum. That's Vinny on drums, Vinny Appice. There's Carmine Appice and Vinny Appice. They're brothers, but it gave them more separation by having different pronunciations and confusing the crap out of everybody, Grizzly Bear.
1: Yeah.
0: I mean, I've known Carmine for a little while, and that's the explanation I got. I don't know Vinny, but I've seen him in person a couple times. And, man, yeah, they're two powerhouse drummers. And that's one of them on that song we just heard. So, Grizzly Bear, man, you're going to come back on Wednesday. What happens? You get up in the morning, go get 30-some stitches out of your neck, and then they sign a doctor's note to say, go ahead and be you.
1: Yep, go ahead and you're unleashed onto the world.
0: Wow. It's amazing. It's absolutely amazing. In my head, when you told me what you were having done, I'm thinking, for anyone else, this is a couple of months. You know, this is full-on long-term disability. Not for you. Man, take this man's handicap placard away. He's fully able.
1: The doctor was pretty stunned that I didn't want longer off, or, you know, that I wanted to come back early. But he said, yeah, you can tolerate it. And I, you know, I've still got some deep-seated pain down there, but it's nothing to hold me back, you know.
0: Nothing at all.
1: And nothing to hold me back.
0: Oh, Valhalla's going to have to wait, buddy.
1: Yes, they are. And you know why I'm sitting here at home? I want to remind people of the DeRocher's text line, 419-240-9945. I've been getting texts off there. I've been checking it every day. And you can go ahead and text me. I'll see them because I'm checking them every day.
0: That's fantastic.
1: And
0: I know. Hey, most of them say, hurry back. Get this guy out of here.
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3: 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Right now, not much is going on. Roads look pretty clear. But if you do see anything, give us a call. We'll spread the word. That's been your Cumulus Toledo Right Now traffic.
0: Gotta love it when it's back to you. Right back to you. Nothing happening. So we're going to come on back in a second. And actually, more than a second, but it's coming back. BOC and Van Halen coming next.
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0: 94.5 XKR, Toledo's classic rock. So Pittsburgh got a big win. We got a Steelers fan or two in the building here. The Browns did not. But the Guardians have a chance tonight against the Tampa Bay Rays in the championship series. And I just got some kind of blast from SeatGeek saying, Game 3. Trying to sell tickets to Game 3. And they might get me.
1: Oh,

0: 95.5 XKR Toledo's Classic Rock. So we have a couple of different Pink Floyd tributes coming that are already on the books for next year. And one of them is in April at the Huntington Center on April 13th, 7:30, the return of Brit Floyd. And we're always excited to see them come. They come to the station and then come and just put on a spectacular show. This time, Animals 50, the anniversary tour. And by the way, they're starting to do some work on the Battersea Power Station, the thing you see, the cover of Animals. They're turning that into a concert venue there on the Thames River in London. But in the meantime, we're going to celebrate Animals and the cover, too, with Brit Floyd. Back in just a minute.
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2: Check out your traffic on this beautiful Monday afternoon. Right now, not much is going on. Roads look pretty clear. But if you do see anything, give us a call. We'll spread the word. That's been your Cumulus Toledo Right Now Traffic.
0: Oh, man, that is good news. And we're back in a minute. And things from The Who coming up. Something we just saw Roger Daltrey sing really well at 82 years old. GNR and more coming back in a minute.
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7: It'll be mostly sunny and warm for the afternoon with a high near 80 degrees. Tonight, down to 67 for a low. A summer-like low overnight tonight with a lot of humidity. Small chance of an isolated shower early Tuesday morning. For the afternoon tomorrow, a record high of 85 degrees with a lot of sunshine and wind. And the First Alert Weather Center, I'm meteorologist Ross Ellett.

0: 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Best doggy doggy. I got a black dog. He's got a white stripe down his nose, and he is as cute as he ever was at 12 years old. How can a dog still be cute when they're 12? They can. It's incredible. When we get old, not so cute. At least I'm speaking for me. Catch the one at one weekdays at 1 o'clock. We're back to it coming up on Thursday when, well, really, I guess Wednesday when Grizzly returns. So we'll break out a song we almost never play. It's every day at 1 o'clock. 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They're great people. 1419 Reynolds and Maumee. Buy one, get one pizza every Wednesday. They were out at our Hops and Hounds. And, man, the food was delicious. I'll tell you right now, I left the styrofoam box behind, and that's about all. Back in just a minute.
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2: Checking out your traffic this afternoon. Right now, most roads look pretty good. Not much is going on the drive home, but looks like we had a slowdown earlier right around Airport Highway, and Reynolds turned out to be just a red light. That's your cumulus total right now, traffic.
0: Very nice. Or somebody standing in the road, one of those two. We're coming up on the 5 o'clock happy hour, and we talked to Grizzly earlier. He is coming back Wednesday. Stitches out in the morning. Sitting down here by 3 o'clock.
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7: 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I grew up in Middletown, which is a steel town. My dad and all my relatives worked in the mill, but I had one aunt, and she was a dental assistant, and we used to go into her dental office, and I would look around, and I liked the fact that I could see the dentist and the assistants interacting with the patients. They were having a good time. I mean, it was fun. I liked the idea of working in that environment. I loved to fix things. My dad was always teaching me how to fix things. Another thing happened to me is that my mother, I was home on the weekend with her and my dad, and she got a terrible toothache. And we started to call people to see if anybody would see her. And everybody that we called had a recording, and then there was nothing. And I thought to myself, I will never let that happen. So all of this became part of an idea that how can we better serve our patients and improve their lives? 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We listen. 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We want to hear your story. We want to hear your experiences, and then we want to integrate it into how we can help you.
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94.5 XKR rocking out toward the 5 o'clock happy hour. Well, Tampa Bay and the Guardians tonight. The Guardians are underdogs in Tampa in game one of the ALCS. And the over-under is 6.5 runs. Hi there. This is crazy. Seriously. He must have everything in the world because a man in Florida just spent $14 million on a game-worn 1998 championship Michael Jordan jersey. $14 million for one piece of memorabilia. Now, the only other thing that's ever sold for more than that in sports memorabilia land is the Babe Ruth call-the-shot home run jersey, 1932 World Series. That was $24 million, sold in 2024. But for $14 million, here are some other things you can have. A ridiculous collection of exotic cars. You could have five Ferrari SF90s. You could have two Bugatti hypercars, four Lamborghini Veloce supercars, and a few million left over. Even a spectacular house. You could have your own yacht and a private jet. But that jersey, that's $14 million. I wonder if it still smells like this.

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7: Man, he's home preparing for his Wednesday show already, so you know he's excited to get back in this seat. 5 o'clock happy hour brought to you by Danny's in Rossford, and everything is rolling down there with all the different games on. In fact, there's a game starting now with the Dodgers and the Brewers. And if you want to go by and see it at Danny's, jump in. And then tonight the Guardians play the Rays and the Rams are taking on the Bills on Monday Night Football. And we're excited to see Britt Floyd come through early next year. It's XKR.

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And Indigenous Peoples Day recognizes that Native people are the first inhabitants of the Americas. And that includes what became the USA. So it urges Americans to rethink history.

0: 5 o'clock happy hour on 94.5 XKR. Hey, I'm Stash. I'm in for Grizzly. A couple more days at the very most, because it looks like he's ready and he's drooling to get back in here. He is. So we talked to him earlier, and we are ready to see him again with his Halloween costume on, already carved into his neck. It's going to be incredible. Yeah, if he reaches out to hand you some candy, you might back up.
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2: Checking out your traffic this afternoon. Right now, most roads look pretty good. Not much is going on the drive home, but looks like we had a slowdown earlier right around Airport Highway, and Reynolds turned out to be just a red light. That's your cumulus total right now, traffic.
0: Oh, that's so crazy. And we're coming back in just a minute. We have Bill Burr and some other things happening. On the 5 o'clock happy hour, a chance to go see Trans-Siberian Orchestra in the town of your choice.

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0: You know what group of women I'd love them to do a show on? Are those 24, 25-year-old gorgeous women who will go out and, like, hook up and marry, like, an 80-year-old rich guy. You ever seen them hanging out with, like, Hugh Hefner? Some 70-year-old guy in his pajamas? Now, if they were just honest about it and were like, look, this guy's going to die in, like, 7 or 8 minutes. I'm going to get a bag of cash and a Lexus. I wouldn't have a problem with it. But they always try and lie and be like, no, I love him for who he is. It has nothing to do with the big yacht. There's just something about the way he drools in his bathrobe as he pushes the checkers along. It's really enjoyable.
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0: 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That doesn't say a lot for me, but it really doesn't say a lot for the emergency brake. You know, you can't please all the people all the time. And last night, all those people were at my show. To do this show, I had to like take a physical. They asked me a bunch of medical questions. And they were like yes and no questions, but they were very strangely worded. Like, have you ever tried sugar or PCP? I read a lot.
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1: Checking out your traffic this afternoon. Right now, most roads look pretty good. Not much is going on the drive home, but looks like we had a slowdown earlier right around Airport Highway and Reynolds. Turned out to be just a red light. That's your Cumulus Toledo right now traffic.
2: Oh, yes, it is, isn't it? Oh, and that's not too much to worry about. Thank you for listening. Oh, man. So we have this TSO flyaway that is up for grabs, and today's the first day to enter, so get an entry in early. And here's the word to text, TONE, T-O-N-E, 95819. Hey, this is a trip and a concert. Pick the place you go. They're playing everywhere. And $1,000 in cash. Just spend on your holiday wish list. National keyword is TONE, T-O-N-E, to 95819, and good luck. Back in a minute.
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0: I did not know that.
1: Oh, I didn't, but I know about payday loan businesses because my ex-wife used to grab a payday loan every now and then for my paycheck. Yeah, while I was at work, she was taking a payday loan out and going out shopping and attaching it to my check. Well, there are 23,000 of those locations here versus only 13,000 McDonald's. There are twice as many payday loan places that charge astronomical interest, and they will run you into the ground quickly. And in some places, they're even illegal because they're just vultures, man. They are rude. So, not something you want to do. Anything else?

0: 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I'm stashing for Grizzly. He'll be back on Wednesday, and things are good. If you love the Tampa Bay Rays, your team has never won the World Series in its 28 years of existence. They're in the championship. So are the Guardians, a team that hasn't won the World Series in 77 years. That's crazy in Cleveland. And the Milwaukee Brewers have never won the World Series in their 57 years of existence. So three out of the four teams are looking for their first. And then there's the Dodgers. And they're up 2-1 right now in game two.
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6: Mostly cloudy and very muggy for October tonight. Low temperatures only dropping into the mid-60s. Tomorrow, hot and breezy under partly cloudy skies. High temperatures in the mid-80s. Showers tomorrow night and early rain Wednesday brings some cooler weather. Wednesday's highs, upper 60s. From the 13 First Alert Weather Center, I'm Jay Birschback.

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0: 94.5 XKR, Toledo's classic rock. Did you see the parking lot at Cedar Point over the weekend?
1: Wow.
0: Man, not a spot to be had. In fact, 30-minute wait just to get on the lot. And that's amazing because Cedar Point has an amazing Halloween scene. And I'm going to sneak out there. I'm just going to go early, like 6 in the morning, and then tailgate, and then go in. That's the way to do it.
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1: The best part of the day begins now. It's time to get your rock on with Steve Gorman and April Rose. It's Steve Gorman Rocks. Welcome to the show.
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Guns N' Roses, Live and Let Die on Steve Gorman Rocks. Hey, tonight we're going to be focusing on a lot of great music from the year 1973. And the first song of the night from that year, we're going to hear it after this from the Eagles, Life in the Fast Lane.

0: You've got a problem. Steve's got an answer. It might not be the right answer. I mean, he's a rock star, not a therapist. It's time for Questionable Wisdom on Steve Gorman Rocks. Here's April Rose with tonight's question.
1: Alana, listening on Oldies 93 in West Virginia, says her husband keeps accidentally breaking things in their house when he's trying to be handy. Okay, so check this. Last week, Alana's husband broke their Roomba, their computer, and their coffee maker when he was trying to fix it. And now he wants to mount their flat screen TV on the wall, but she doesn't want him to attempt the TV and break that. What should she do?
2: I think Alana's got a great opportunity here, and it's this. Look around the house and find all the stuff that you want to replace, and then ask your husband to repair it. Like, you're sick of this chair. You go over and go, I think the one leg on this chair is wonky. Can you fix it? He'll go ruin the thing and be like, oh, well, I guess I got to buy a new chair, honey. You know, like, literally, you've got a bunch of stuff in your house. And if you're ready to see a new clock, go, honey, can you fix this clock? He'll mess everything up. All of a sudden, you'll have a house full of new stuff. Two things happen. You get new stuff, and then because it's new, it won't need to be fixed for a long time. You're just buying yourself some time, and I think that's the best way to handle this.

0: Aerosmith with Dream On. Steven Tyler has said that song is about the hunger to be somebody. You dream until your dreams come true. And man, I love that sentiment. Always have. You know, my personal motto is life rewards action. And sometimes the reward from life to an action you've taken is an ass kicking. No question about it. We all make mistakes. But if you learn and keep moving, you never know how close you are to the breakthrough. Artists especially, throughout rock history, there are so many great songwriters, so many great bands that pulled the plug, and they may have been a day or a week or a month or even a year away from that break, but they never knew because they stopped. It's a quandary that all artists face at some point on their journey. Do I keep going even though everyone's telling me I've passed my prime? Do I keep going? And I think the simple truth is, if you truly believe, if you're still feeling empowered and enriched by the journey, then hell yeah, you keep going. Some of my favorite songwriters are 53-year-old dudes no one else has ever heard of, but they're doing it for all the right reasons. And of course, God knows, we all have bands that made it big that we can't stand. So it's just a matter of perspective.
1: New message.
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Pink Floyd with Time from Dark Side of the Moon on Steve Gorman Rocks. That's probably the first Pink Floyd song I remember hearing. Time or Money, one of the others. Both on the radio a good bit. My brother Tom had Dark Side of the Moon. He was the prog rock brother. So he was into Yes and Gentle Giant and Genesis, things like that. But he had the Pink Floyd album in the house. I remember hearing all of those songs, but you know, I was probably in my late 20s the first time I put on Dark Side of the Moon start to finish to really see what the fuss was about. I never felt like I had to. Like I said, the music was very familiar to me, but sticking that needle down on side one, putting the headphones on and listening to the whole thing start to finish. Yeah, it really does make a difference. Dark Side of the Moon stands the test of time. Because it is timeless brilliance from Pink Floyd.